This is Radio Nepal. I'm Kaushal Ghimire with the news. The headlines first. House meeting underway. Speakers urge MPs to maintain decorum. Nepal calls for urgent global action to empower youth in least developed countries. And Arsenal crowned English Premier League champions for the first time in 22 years, clinching the 2025-26 title with one game to spare. Now the news in detail. The meeting of the House of Representatives is ongoing during the urgent session of the meeting today. MPs have called attention of the government to various issues. At the beginning of the meeting, members of the Shram Sanskriti Party stood up from their seats demanding that the government should be accountable to the parliament. Thereafter, Speaker Dol Prasad Arial urged the members to present themselves in the assembly with decorum and drawing their attention to Article 30 of the Rules of Procedure of the House of Representatives, requested the MPs not to behave rudely. The party president, Harkaraj Rai, stated that in the House of Representatives, the Prime Minister and ministers should not fail to attend and that the issue raised by the people should not be ignored. Nepal has called for urgent and collective global action to empower youth in least developed countries through quality education, digital connectivity, innovation, entrepreneurship, and inclusive growth. Addressing the opening session of the 4th UN LDC Future Forum in Helsinki, Nepal's permanent representative to the United Nations and chair of the LDC group, Lok Bahadur Thapa said the future of LDCs depends on whether the international community is willing to invest in its young population. The three-day forum held from the 19th to 21st of May under the theme Transforming LDCs by Empowering the Youth Population Through Education, Innovation and Inclusive Growth is bringing together stakeholders to discuss youth-focused development in LDCs. Speaking on behalf of the group of the least developed countries, Ambassador Thapa expressed appreciation to the government of Finland and the UN Office of the High Representative for the least developed countries, landlocked developing countries and small island developing states, UNOHRLLS, for organizing the forum. He noted that nearly 60-70% of the population across the world's 44 LDCs is under the age of 30, describing young people as a key strategic asset for transformation, resilience, and inclusive growth. He said this large youth population is not just a statistic, but represents an engine of renewal and the foundation for inclusive growth and transformation. Ambassador Thapa warned that millions of young people in LDCs still lack access to quality education, digital tools, and meaningful employment opportunities. He said around two-thirds of the LDC population remains offline due to limited infrastructure, affordability challenges, and weak digital skills. The World Wildlife Fund WWF Nepal has honored the Nepali Army with a special award in recognition of its nearly 50 years of contribution to nature and environmental conservation. The honor was presented during an event marking the 33rd anniversary of the WWF Nepal, acknowledging the Nepal Army's significant role in wildlife and environmental protection. Earlier, six units of the Nepali Army had received the Abraham Conservation Award for helping Nepal achieve zero poaching years in the year 2011, 2013, 2015, 2016, 2018, and 2019. Likewise, Bardia National Park, which had previously won the Double Tiger Award, was also specially recognized this year. The Nepali Army has been formally deployed for national park protection since 2032 Bikram Samvat. Currently, it is responsible for safeguarding 12 national parks, one wildlife reserve and one hunting reserve through multiple battalions and conservation units. More than 1,000 Army personnel are mobilized in these areas, according to the Nepali Army. The Army stated that 116 personnel have lost their lives while carrying out conservation duties under challenging conditions.
Russian President Vladimir Putin has told Chinese President Xi Jinping that relations between Russia and China have reached an unprecedentedly high level during talks in Beijing. The two leaders signed more than 20 agreements covering trade and technology, along with a joint declaration supporting a multipolar world order. President Putin is seeking to further strengthen ties with China, which remains the largest buyer of Russian oil. A major proposed energy project, a new pipeline that could transport up to 50 billion cubic meters of natural gas annually to China, is also high on agenda. Analysts say China's financial support and access to technology remain crucial for Russia's economy, with some noting that without it, the stability of the Russian system could face serious pressure. At the same time, Beijing is carefully managing its diplomatic note, aiming to project closeness to Moscow while avoiding appearing overtly aligned, according to China watchers. On the sidelines of the visit, President Putin is also scheduled to meet a Chinese engineer he first encountered during his initial trip to Beijing in the year 2000. Meanwhile, the Kremlin has not ruled out the possibility of a meeting between President Putin and U.S. President Donald Trump at an economic summit in China expected in November, according to the Russian state media. Staying with China, China has confirmed that it will buy 200 Boeing jets after U.S. President Donald Trump and his Chinese counterpart Xi Jinping met in Beijing last week. Under the deal, the U.S. will provide China with supply guarantees for aircraft engine parts and components, according to China's Commerce Ministry. The two sides will also work towards an extension of the tariffs truce they agreed in October and seek tariff cuts on $30 billion or more of goods each year. The announcement came as Xi was holding talks with Russian President Vladimir Putin. Now sports. Arsenal have been crowned English Premier League champions for the first time in 22 years, clinching the 2025-26 title with one game to spare. Mikel Arteta's side officially secured the championship after their closest rivals and defending champions.

the North London club finally crossed the finish line following a remarkable defence campaign that saw them register 19 clean sheets. Arsenal will conclude their domestic season on Sunday away at Crystal Palace, where they will formally be presented with the Premier League trophy before heading to Budapest to face Paris Saint-Germain in the UEFA Champions League final on the 30th of May. Well, that's all the news we have for this bulletin, but before wrapping up the headlines once again. The meeting of the House of Representatives ongoing. Speakers urge MPs to maintain decorum. Nepal calls for urgent global action to empower youth in least developed countries. And Arsenal crowned English Premier League champions for the first time in 22 years, clinching the 2025-26 title with one game to spare. Well, that's all the news we have for this bulletin. Our next bulletin in English will be at 8 in the evening. You can also listen to us online at our website www.radionepalonline.com. Keep listening to Radio Nepal and have a good day.

This is Radio Nepal. I am SN Shrestha with the news, the headlines first. House of Representatives Members Election First Amendment Bill and Voter Name List First Amendment Bill tabled in the House of Representatives meeting. Speaker Dol Prasad Arial urges lawmakers to maintain decorum of House of Representatives. President Ramchandra Porwal stresses strengthening the norms of the Federal Democratic Republic by expediting development works that meet people's minimum basic needs and demands. Education Ministry issues directives to all concerned academic institutions to begin the academic session for grade 11 from June 15th. And C and Putin wrap up talks in Beijing with no final details on gas pipeline. Now the news in detail. Minister for Law, Justice and Parliamentary Affairs Swobhita Gautam on the behalf of Prime Minister Balendra Shah tabled two bills designed to replace ordinances issued for the March 5th election purpose. In today's meeting of the House of Representatives, Minister Gautam tabled House of Representatives Members Election First Amendment Bill 2083 and Voter Name List First Amendment Bill 2083. The proposal seeking permission to present the bill was approved by a majority. The House of Representatives will next meet at 11 a.m. tomorrow. On the occasion, Minister for Information and Communications Dr. Bikram Timmalsinha said the government has no intention to curtail the press. Responding to queries related to his ministry raised by lawmakers during different meetings of the House, Minister Dr. Timmalsinha argued that the government is fully committed to press freedom. He underlined that the government is committed to make Press Council Nepal and Central Board of Film Censor capable. Meanwhile, responding to concerns raised by lawmakers, Minister for Labour, Employment and Social Security, Ramji Yadav said, creating sufficient employment opportunities within the country and providing jobs to youths domestically is the ministry's top priority. He said the ministry aims to make foreign employment safer while creating more jobs for youths within Nepal. Meanwhile, leader for main opposition party, Bhishma Raj Angdambe, has demanded the speedy appointment of officials to the Truth and Reconciliation Commission and the Commission for Investigation into Enforced Disappeared Persons. Leader Angdambe said removing officials from sensitive commissions through a special ordinance delays the remaining tasks of the peace process. During the urgent session of the House of Representatives meeting of the Federal Parliament, MPs have called attention of the government to various issues. At the beginning of the meeting today, members of the Shram Sanskriti Party stood up from their seats demanding that the government should be accountable to the Parliament. Thereafter, urging the members to present themselves in the Assembly with decorum and drawing attention to Article 30 of the Rules of the Procedure of the House of Representatives 2079, Speaker Dol Prasad Arial requested the MPs not to behave rudely. The party chairperson Harkaraj Rai stated that in the House of Representatives, the Prime Minister and ministers should not fail to attend and that the issues raised by the people should not be ignored. President Ramchandra Porwal has remarked that the importance and dignity of local government have become extensive and profound after the country turned into a federal democratic republic. Addressing the inauguration ceremony of Laukahi City Hall built in Koshi rural municipality of Sunsari today, the president stressed on the need to strengthen activities in accordance with the norms, values and ideals of the Federal Democratic Republic by expediting development works that meet the minimum basic needs and the demands of the people. The head of the state said local governments, being closest to the people, are responsible for delivering services, ensuring facilities and carrying out development activities in line with public expectations. Highlighting the historical and religious importance of Koshi rural municipality on the banks of the Saptakoshi River, President Ramchandra Porwal recalled that the democratic movement was linked to Kusahaghat,
He expressed happiness over the rapid rebuilding and development in the area displaced by the 2008 Koshi Dam flood and stressed the need for effective disaster preparedness through coordination among all three levels of government. The Ministry of Education and Sports has issued directives to all concerned academic institutions to begin the academic session for grade 11 from coming 15th of June. The ministry has fixed the time for beginning of grade 11 classes in the context of the publication of the results of the secondary education examination SEE for the academic session 2082. The Education and Human Resource Development Center has informed the Education Development and Coordination Units about the ministry's decision through a communication today. Nepali Congress President Gagan Kumar Thapa has claimed that the party itself would lead the government in Mathis province. During a province-level gathering of the party and the grassroots campaign at Bardibas today, President Thapa assured Nepali Congress leadership in government will continue. He directed party cadres and leaders to link each activity to social movements. This news comes to you from Radio Nepal. Now it's time for a short break.

0: टेलिकमको इन्टरनेसनल रोमिङ सेवा सुचारू गर्न #14#7# डायल गरी वा नेपाल टेलिकमको एपबाट पनि गर्न सक्नुहुन्छ।
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2: Welcome back. Now the remaining news. Human rights defender Ruby Khan ended her 23-day hunger strike at Nepalganj Hospital after reaching a 5-point agreement with the government over demands for a fair investigation into the abduction and murder of Nirmala Kurmi. The agreement, signed after continuous talks, commits the government to promptly advance the long-pending police complaint filed in 2021 regarding Kurmi's abduction and murder. You're listening to Radio Nepal's 8 PM English News Bulletin. Now on to some international news update. Vladimir Putin and Xi Jinping will shortly conclude talks in Beijing, but their meeting ends without details on a natural gas pipeline between Russia and China. According to the BBC, China and Russia signed more than 20 agreements on trade and tech, as well as a declaration on a multipolar world order. The previously agreed deal has been stalled for years, but the two countries reached a general understanding about the pipeline and aid to Putin, tells reporters. The leaders also issued a lengthy joint statement in which they appear to criticize the U.S. military actions and Golden Dome defense shield plans. Israeli airstrikes killed at least 21 people in southern Lebanon on Tuesday, according to the country's health ministry and media. The BBC cited the state-run national news agency reported as saying 12 of them, including 3 children and 3 women, were killed in a single attack that hit a house in the town of Deir Khanun al-Nahar. The Israeli military has not commented, but has previously said it was targeting Hezbollah. Now the general weather forecast for the country tonight. The Meteorological Forecasting Division has forecast the weather to be generally cloudy over Koshimadis, Bagmati and Gandaki provinces, partly cloudy over the remaining hilly and Himalayan regions, and mainly fair in the remaining Tarai regions. Partly cloudy conditions are likely over Madhes province, as well as the Tarai regions of Bagmati and Gandaki provinces, and the hilly and Himalayan regions of the remaining provinces, while the remaining Tarai regions are expected to remain mainly fair. With this, we have almost come to the end of this news bulletin, but before wrapping it up, let's have a reminder of the headlines once more. House of Representatives members election First Amendment Bill and voter name list First Amendment Bill tabled in the House of Representatives meeting. Speaker Dol Prasad Aryal urges lawmakers to maintain decorum of the House of Representatives. President Ramchandra Portal stresses strengthening the norms of the Federal Democratic Republic by expediting development works that meet people's minimum basic needs and demands. Education Ministry issues directives to all concerned academic institutions to begin the academic session for grade 11 from June 15th. And Xi and Putin wrap up talks in Beijing with no final details on gas pipeline. Well, that's the end of the news bulletin from Radio Nepal for this hour. Please also visit our website www.radionepalonline.com for more news and online programs. Our next news in English is at 8 a.m. tomorrow. Stay tuned and have a good night.
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